This is my church. This is where I heal my hurts. It's a natural grace. Overwatching your bloodshed. It's in my acute. Solutions and remedies. Enemies become friends.

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We're gonna test this club to your maximum pleasure. Attention, please.

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I'm dreaming of some better day. 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When tears no

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You're on my mind like all the time. I just can't stop thinking about you. I wanna make this thing get serious. I just wanna make it last. So check this.